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0: picture alone. You said she's scared of me? I mean, I don't see what she sees, but maybe it's 'cause I'm wearing your cologne.
1: Brand power. Uno lo ricordi, uno lo vivi. 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Ram Power 102.7.